0: practical, using
1: all resources
0: to the best
1: of our ability.
0: Changing,
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0: Friends, friends are doing body rock, but that's a different dance.
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0: when you look at it from up here. 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
1: Ja, Wind of Change. Kapiel. So, nein, schon. Black habe ich jetzt hier mal für euch drin. Ah, wundervoll, Light.

It was a moonlit night in old Mexico. I walked alone between some old adobe haciendas. Suddenly, I heard the plaintive cry of a young Mexican girl.

If you buy it, we'll play it on your Top 20 Countdown with Ted and Felix. Number 6.

I miss you when I can't sleep, or right after coffee, or right when I can't eat. I miss you in my front seat. Still got sand in my sweaters from nights we don't remember. Do you miss me like I miss you? Messed around and got attached to you. Friends can break your heart.